build up compassion. 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In an ocean of joy. What is right and what is wrong? Our most cherished and long-felt

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hoping that somebody pray for me. 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The road is long, so put the pedal into the flow. The enemy on my trail, my energy unavailable. 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They wanna fly on my drive to the top. 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I'm an astronaut. I blasted off the planet, rock that caused catastrophe. And it matters more because I had it. Now I had, I thought about wreaking havoc on an opposition. Kinda shocking, they want it static with precision. I'm automatic, quarterback, I ain't talking. Second packet, pack it up on.

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0: I'm giving you all of me, the best of me you got. 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I'm giving you all of me, the best of me you got. I know it's not a lot, but I'll be true to you. I'm giving you all of me, the best of me you got. I know it's not a lot, but I'll be true to you. 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I'm giving you all of me,
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It's late at night. I'm still awake.

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2: Шენი მუსიკის ტალღა.